David Sugar, that's Queen of the Silver Dollar. Did you watch the ACM Awards the other night? What was it, 2 nights ago on Amazon Prime? Good show. They did a good job. I'll tell you who the main winners were in case you missed it. And I didn't say anything yesterday in case you had it on a DVR or something like that, okay? But tonight I will divulge. Here are the Oak Ridge Boys, Bobby Sue.

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0: Shenandoah Church on Cumberland Road. So the winners, main winners in the Academy of Country Music Awards, let's see, Entertainer of the Year, Cody Johnson. I know that a lot of you are not familiar with Cody, but he is a great up-and-coming star. Entertainer of the Year, Female Artist of the Year, no surprise, Ella Langley. Male Artist of the Year, Cody Johnson. Let's see, Album of the Year was done by Parker McCollum. Song of the Year, or Single of the Year, I should say, Choosin' Texas, written by Ella Langley and Miranda Lambert. They've been teaming up together lately. So there you go. Those are the main awards of the Academy of Country Music Awards.
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0: Tulsa Time, that's Don Williams. Speaking of the Academy of Country Music Awards, the big winner was Ella Langley, I think. She did not win Entertainer of the Year, but she won 7 awards. How about that? Including Female Artist of the Year, Ella Langley. Song of the Year, she's doing great these days. She's the new darling, the new sweetheart of country music, and I think she deserves it. Coming up next, Earl Thomas Conley.
1: In the KMAR Weather Center, here is your Tuesday evening forecast. For this Tuesday evening, showers and thunderstorms likely. Some of the storms can produce heavy rain with a low around 71. Wednesday, chance of rain in the morning, chance of showers and thunderstorms in the afternoon with a high near 84. Wednesday night, showers likely, possibly a thunderstorm, mostly cloudy skies and a low around 69. That's a look at your KMAR weather.
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Howdy, neighbors. This is Pastor Garrison Griffith from First Baptist Wisner. 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

0: did a fantastic job, too. Man, what a talent. All right, coming up next, Ronnie Millsap for you here.
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Tom Hall Glazer. Loving her was easier. So another beer bites the dust. I probably shouldn't say another beer because I don't know when another label just disappeared like this one did. I'll tell you about Schlitz Beer. Remember Schlitz? I'll tell you about Schlitz coming up. All right. Here's Clay Walker. Rumor has it.

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0: Bellamy Brothers, for all the wrong reasons. Schlitz Beer is shuttering itself. They're closing down. Schlitz is owned by Pabst Blue Ribbon Beer, and they're just not going to make it anymore. Kind of sweeping it under the rug, as it were. Remember the TV commercials when they would crack open a can of Schlitz and go, Schlitz, like they would say it while the crack of the beer goes, Schlitz. Well, I remember that. I'm old enough. Do you remember it? All right, no more Schlitz for you. I used to drink it occasionally. Yeah, now I guess it's going to have to be Pabst Blue Ribbon. Oh, but then again, I quit drinking in January. So there you go. Coming up, Reba McEntire, is there life out there? We'll find out next.
1: Alzheimer's disease is often thought of only in terms of its later stages. A new campaign, This Is Alls, is helping share stories of people living with the earlier stages of the disease. Healthy Women CEO Beth Badalino shares more.
2: Alzheimer's is more than what we see in its later stages. 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
1: Decades of research have led to major advancements in how we understand what it's like to live with Alzheimer's disease in the U.S. today.
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I don't remember what I said, but at the time it sounded cool. She pushed her drink away and never looked at me. She just paid the tab, tipped the man.

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0: Johnny Duncan, Janie Fricke couldn't have been any better. I will admit something about the time in my life that I used to drink Schlitz beer. It's been decades, but there was a time in my life when I was poor, and I would want some beer, and I'd go to the store, and Schlitz was the cheapest name brand. 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The cheapest name brand beer I could find at the time. So I would get the Schlitz tall cans. Yeah. The cheapest beer around was Schlitz. Now they're just not going to be around anymore. Dolly Parton's coming up next.
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0: would call it the original. It's one of the originals, but it was the biggest hit. Coming up next, we've got Kenny Rogers and Don Schlitz, The Gambler, on the way right here. Next.
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4: In the KMAR Weather Center, here is your Tuesday evening forecast. For this Tuesday evening, showers and thunderstorms likely. Some of the storms can produce heavy rain with a low around 71. Wednesday, chance of rain in the morning, chance of showers and thunderstorms in the afternoon with a high near 84. Wednesday night, showers likely, possibly a thunderstorm, mostly cloudy skies and a low around 69. That's a look at your KMAR weather.
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7: On a warm summer's evening, on a train bound for nowhere, I met up with a gambler. 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
3: 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It's called Daddy Frank, the Guitar Man.

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1: Daddy Frank. That's Merle Haggard for you, of course. Well, you've heard about the heat wave. Out east, especially. It's going through the Midwest, but it's ending up pocketing out east. Incredible heat wave for the month of May. It's going to be feeling like summertime when it's not yet. I'll tell you all about it coming up. Here is BJ Thomas, Two Car Garage.

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0: Now that there is a song. Yes, indeed. Dan Seals, God Must Be a Cowboy. There are 130 places out east that are going to have record highs. Mid-90s, 97 in Richmond, and around mid-90s, Washington, D.C., 95, Hartford, Philadelphia. This is May. About 100 million people will be suffering from summertime heat in the middle of May. It's not even summer yet. It's going to be a hot one. I guess it's going to be a hot summer, don't you think? Tom T. Hall's coming up next. The year that Clayton Delaney died.
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0: Marty Stewart, what a great song, Hillbilly Rock, on your rockin' country station here. George Strait's coming up, Randy Travis, Michael Martin Murphy with his son Ryan Murphy. We'll kick it off with George next, right here.
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This is Pastor Garrison Griffith from First Baptist Wisner. I'm excited to invite you and your loved ones to join us in our journey as disciples of Jesus. 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

0: Wrong Man. That's great. I mean, daddy and son singing together, don't you think? Michael Martin Murphy and his son Ryan talking to the Wrong Man. Coming up next, Oak Ridge Boys leaving Louisiana in the broad daylight. Right here.
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4: In the KMAR Weather Center, here is your Tuesday evening forecast. For this Tuesday evening, showers and thunderstorms likely. Some of the storms can produce heavy rain with a low around 71. Wednesday, chance of rain in the morning, chance of showers and thunderstorms in the afternoon with a high near 84. Wednesday night, showers likely, possibly a thunderstorm. Mostly cloudy skies and a low around 69. That's a look at your KMAR weather.
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5: When that barbecue craving hits, there's only one place to go, Smoker's Paradise.

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And yes, we do stand. 95.9 KMAR. The Bird.

Conway Twitty. You've never been this far before. So it said. All right. I'm John St. John with you. Coming up, we'll talk about a new hands and feet in the cement in Hollywood. They got a new star doing it. Well, she's not new, but she's new to the cement. That's coming up right here. This is Sawyer Brown, Some Girls Do.

Hello, this is Pastor Craig Beeman inviting you to join us each Sunday at 11 a.m. for the broadcast of the Morning Worship Hour of the First Baptist Church right here in Winnsboro, where you matter to God and to us.

No, she came to see him one last time. Oh, and we all wondered if she would. And it kept running through my mind. This time, he's over her for good.

0: In the KMAR Weather Center, here is your Tuesday evening forecast. For this Tuesday evening, showers and thunderstorms likely. Some of the storms can produce heavy rain with a low around 71. Wednesday, chance of rain in the morning, chance of showers and thunderstorms in the afternoon with a high near 84. Wednesday night, showers likely, possibly a thunderstorm, mostly cloudy skies and a low around 69. That's a look at your KMAR weather.
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0: Nitty Gritty Dirt Band Partners, Brothers, and Friends. So it used to be called the Grauman's Chinese Theater. Now it's called the TCL Chinese Theater in Los Angeles. And a new set of footprints and hands are immersed in the cement there. Sergoni Weaver. That's right. Sergoni Weaver put her hands and feet in the cement at the Chinese Theater. Congratulations to Sergoni. I always have trouble saying her name. Sorry about that. Hal Ketchum's coming up. Small Town Saturday Night. Next, right here.
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0: White sport coat and a pink carnation. Marty Robbins for you. Let's talk about the 20th, Wednesday, the 20th. It's Blue Jeans Day. Every day is Blue Jeans Day for me, I think. It is International Red Sneakers Day. Red sneakers look good with blue jeans. National Rescue Dog Day. I celebrate that every day. Our dog, Miranda, is a rescue dog. I highly encourage you to get rescue animals. Reduce Your Lawn Day. You know what that means? Turn your lawn back to nature. Make it a natural piece of property. You don't have to do the whole lawn, but yeah, make it natural. Because here's a good way to look at it. Today is also World Bee Day, as in honeybee. It helps the honeybees. There you go. Coming up, Dolly Parton, Two Doors Down. Celebrate the day, y'all.
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I like that song, Get Rhythm, Johnny Cash for you. Coming up, we've got more great music all night long, all day long, all week long. Charlie Daniels Band is next with the iconic song, Devil Went Down to Georgia. It's coming up right here. Thanks for listening.

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He was looking for a soul to steal. He was in a bind because he was way behind and he was willing to make a deal. When he came across this young man sawing on a fiddle and playing it hot, and the devil jumped up on a hickory stump and said, "Boy, let me tell you what. I guess you didn't know it, but I'm a fiddle player too. And if you'd care to take a dare, I'll make a bet with you. Now, you play pretty good fiddle, boy, but give the devil his due. I bet a fiddle of gold against your soul, because I think I'm better than you." The boy said, "My name's Johnny, and it might be a sin, but I'll take your bet, and you're going to regret, because I'm the best as ever been."

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And fire flew from his fingertips as he rosined up his bow. And he pulled the bow across the strings and it made an evil hiss. And then a band of demons joined in and it sounded something like this.

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Johnny said, "Devil, just come on back if you ever want to try again. 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

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And yes, we're standing. 95.9 KMAR.

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We call it Pure Country. John Gleason with you. The countdown now stands at 25 days. T-minus 25 days and counting until Father's Day 2026. We'll harp more on that a little later on. So glad you could spend some time here jumping from Crystal Gale to Alabama.

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0: In the KMAR Weather Center, here is your Tuesday evening forecast. For this Tuesday evening, showers and thunderstorms likely. Some of the storms can produce heavy rain with a low around 71. Wednesday, chance of rain in the morning, chance of showers and thunderstorms in the afternoon with a high near 84. Wednesday night, showers likely, possibly a thunderstorm, mostly cloudy skies and a low around 69. That's a look at your KMAR weather.
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0: I don't want to say that that song's been around for a long time, but just about the time that Ronnie Millsap released He Got You, the motion picture E.T. was just hitting theaters. So the next time you tell your kids that when that film came out, you were 10, they can look at you, nod their heads, and say, yeah, Dad, it's official now. You are old. John Gleason with you, playing nothing but pure country. Coming up, we're going to hear from Tammy Wynette and Johnny Lee.
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0: Good loving makes it right. Makes me ask the question, is there any other kind? That, of course, Tammy Wynette. We call it Pure Country. John Gleason with you, counting down the days to Father's Day. Now, 25 days and counting, and as we mentioned yesterday, it happens to be fortuitous, that Father's Day happens to fall on the first day of summer, okay? So those of you who consider yourself summer people and you want the official summer, not that artificial Memorial Day stuff that we do, you've got 25 days and counting. We've got Sonny James. Before him, we've got Kenny Rogers. And before that, George Strait, as we continue Pure Country.
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Howdy, neighbors. 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

0: If you've just discovered Pure Country, welcome. So glad you could spend some time here. I've said it before at our get-togethers. My favorite Sonny James tune happens to be Running Bear, probably because I was such a little kid when it came out, and one of those novelty songs were always cute. We always enjoyed singing along with those on the radio, but I'll tell you, Little Band of Gold, not a bad tune. Sonny James helping us close out hour number one. When we come back, we're going to hear from Shelley West.
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3: 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I finally made it to my feet as she opened up the door. 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She said, "I'm gonna hire a wino to decorate our home.

all. She said, just bring those Friday paychecks and I'll cash them all right here. 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And when you're feeling macho, you can crush them like a man. She said, we'll rip out all the carpet

You know, I was always kind of surprised that a place like Home Depot didn't pay for the rights to use that song to promote a remodeling consulting business. I mean, let's face it, turn your house into a tavern. Kids are going to be starting college, and it is expensive. John Gleason with you, starting out hour number two of Pure Country with Eddie Rabbit.

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And I'm so proud when we walk down the street. And I know it's crazy to worry like I do.

Hello, this is Pastor Craig Beeman inviting you to join us each Sunday at 11 a.m. for the broadcast of the Morning Worship Hour of the First Baptist Church right here in Winnsboro, where you matter to God and to us.

0: great example of pure country there. Of course, the Forrester Sisters. You know, way back in the 90s, after their last album was released, the ladies decided that they were going to retire from show business. Kathy went on to become a music teacher. June taught students with visual impairments. And both Kim and Christy went into interior design. See, not just talented singers, but they could do other things as well. Ladies, thank you so very, very much for sharing your talent. John Gleason with you as we continue pure country into another hour. Highway 101, also Hank Jr. And, well, for the rest, you're just going to have to wait and find out.
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1: If heaven ain't a lot like Dixie, I don't want to go. If heaven ain't a

0: You know, like many people, I have a bucket list. And on that bucket list is the opportunity to sing with Hank Jr. just once in my life. And if he wouldn't let me up on stage, I just want to sit in the front row and tap my toe and hum along. I can do that. You know, there was something that happened 1,700 years ago today. 1,700 years ago today that might change your attitude about the holidays at the end of the year, or maybe some of the people involved in the holidays. Let's just leave it there, and we'll talk about it in the next half hour.
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0: Here's Johnny's Little Girl and more Pure Country. This day in the year 325, a council met to discuss the Holy Trinity. All these bishops got together, they were discussing something, and everybody agreed except for one who wouldn't let his argument go. He would not be quiet. Finally, one of the other bishops way in the back had had enough. He jumped up, ran to the front, and slugged the other bishop, laid him out flat. And the bishop who threw that punch was known as Nicholas of Myra. Nicholas of Myra. Later on, after he was canonized a saint, he was known as Saint Nicholas. That's right. Not only did Santa Claus have a past, he has a record.
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For the Statler Brothers, that song was an immediate country hit and a pop crossover hit as well. Everybody loved the acoustic guitars and the harmony and that little bit of tambourine, that just touch of a tambourine that for many pop listeners, they thought it probably sounded like a folk song. Now, I'm sure the Statler Brothers never, ever considered themselves as to having a San Francisco sound, but I mean, take your victory where you can. There's Flowers on the Wall, John Gleason with more country, pure country, with Little Texas.

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0: Here's Ronnie McDowell, who's one busy guy. I'm looking at some of the places he's going to be performing in the month of June. Tennessee and Kentucky. He's going to be in Springfield, Illinois, the mid part of the month. Wichita Falls, then Marshall, Texas. And that's just the month of June. Busy, busy place. Yeah, I'm thinking of a road trip. Check it out all online on his website. John Gleason with you as we continue. If you've just discovered Pure Country, welcome. Thanks for joining us. And you know what? We've got Colin Ray when we come back.
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0: There was a reporter who was doing an interview with Patsy Cline, and he was asking her about ambition, on the subject of ambition. She says, you know, I'm going to be something one of these days. Yeah, she certainly was, right up until the day she died. Patsy Cline and Pure Country. Got Rodney Crowell and Ronnie Millsap when we come back.
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Howdy, neighbors. This is Pastor Garrison Griffith from First Baptist Wisner. 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

0: Well, by my count, we've got 3 hours down. 3 hours down. We're going to take a little break in the action. You know that. But we are coming back. And when we do, we're going to hear all about the Tennessee River with Alabama.
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You know, not every hour has to be kickstarted and have us jump into it. Sometimes we like to ease into the hour just like we did there with Jim Ed Brown. John Gleason with you, and I got to tell you, it's turning out to be a right nice time. In no small part because you're spending some time here, and for that I am eternally grateful. And continuing that ease into the hour with Randy Travis.

find some way. Girl, you'll realize that you've been blind. Yes, darling, I know you're gonna need me again. It's just a matter of

Hello, this is Pastor Craig Beeman inviting you to join us each Sunday at 11 a.m. for the broadcast of the Morning Worship Hour of the First Baptist Church right here in Winnsboro, where you matter to God and to us.

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0: sure there are other kinds of music, but what for? All you need is pure country. John Gleason with you, reminding you once again to get your grill clean sometime in the next couple days. We've got the Memorial Day weekend coming up, and of course, May is, amongst other things, Hamburger Month and Barbecue Month. 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Number two, you got to make sure that grill is clean, especially if you haven't touched it in the months of April and May. Crystal Gayle coming up, also Ed Bruce, as we continue what we like to call pure country.
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And I said, no way would I fall again. 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

0: You know, we don't have royalty in pure country, but if we did, that man would be a crown prince. There, of course, Glenn Campbell. One more thing about the Memorial Day weekend, and then I'm going to kind of let it go. We were talking about cleaning your grill and making sure you have everything. One of the things you got to make sure you have is the charcoal, all right? If you do briquettes, if you don't believe in propane, don't wait until Monday morning to go looking for it, because there could be a run. I'm just saying. We got a whole lot more coming your way. In fact, your favorite is right around the corner.
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0: Isn't that nice? The Sweethearts of the Rodeo. The lady was getting a divorce. She thought she could get some money for the stones in her ring. She paid about $4,000 for it in the 1990s, but she could only get $1,700 from the jeweler. Turns out the culprit is synthetic stones, synthetic diamonds that are flooding the market, and most of us can't tell by the naked eye which one is natural and which one is made in the lab. In fact, the market prices for diamonds have dropped by almost 45%. Younger buyers want jewelry produced without environmental damage or the labor or things like that. And I mean, honestly, you know, for me, I've never been a diamond person. I like the copper rings. My feeling is if it doesn't turn your finger green, there's just no emotion involved.
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In the world of country music, there are a lot of fine singers by the name of Hank. In fact, I think if you sing country music and your name is Hank, it's probably against the law for you to sing a bad song. We'll do some research on that and double check. Meantime, we call it pure country. 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

0: You know, Deborah Allen drew her inspiration from an awful lot of people. Her early musical influences included Elvis Presley and Roy Orbison, also Patsy Cline, Brenda Lee, the Rolling Stones, and Led Zeppelin. 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But nonetheless, you never know where you're going to find your inspiration, and she has done a great job doing that. And, of course, Deborah Allen, as we continue Pure Country with Roseanne Cash, and coming up next, Mark Chestnut.
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0: A music library, pure country. It doesn't get much better than this. Coming up, we're going to hear from Dwight Yoakam and also Merle Haggard, who at one time said that Willie Nelson was the one who told him that the reason it cost so much to get a divorce was because it was worth it. We're going to withhold comment, and everybody else can discuss that. We'll be back in a second.
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0: going to harp on this because this is one of those things that people wait until the last minute, and I'm really not sure why, because, you know, by and large, dad isn't all that difficult to buy for. We've got Pure Country. We've got another hour coming up. That's right, another hour of Pure Country, so stay with us, my friends. Going to take care of some stuff, and when we come back, Kenny Rogers waiting in the wings.
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0: 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The Bird.

It's the Tennessee Homesick Blues starting out another hour. It's kind of a country anthem that Dolly wrote for the motion picture Rhinestone. She started that with Sylvester Stallone. A very basic theme, the clash between big city life and life in rural America, something that Dolly has never, ever forgotten, her home, her roots. John Gleason with you as we continue our number last of Pure Country. Here's Exile.

Hello, this is Pastor Craig Beeman inviting you to join us each Sunday at 11 a.m. for the broadcast of the Morning Worship Hour of the First Baptist Church right here in Winnsboro, where you matter to God and to us.

0: Minky Gilly had a wonderful version of it. Of course, the biggest hit was the classic version in 61, Benny King and Stand By Me. Over 500 people recorded that song. 500 artists, including John Lennon and Otis Redding. It just shows to go you. You know, every time you get a wonderful piece of music, everybody wants to be a part of it, including Pure Country.
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0: Put a little bit right here.
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0: Yeah.
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0: I don't know where the time has gone. It seems like we just started, and all of a sudden we're coming to an end. Some of these days just are moving a little faster than others. There's got to be a scientific reason for it. Meantime, it is time for John to pick up his toys, move along, and make room for others. Thank you so very, very much for spending a little time here. It's always a joy for me when we get together, and hopefully we're going to get that opportunity again very, very soon.
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I always love the combination of traditional Mexican music and a little bit of a cowboy beat there. Marty Robbins in El Paso. Hey, hi, how are you? Chris Russell here. We're kicking off our Wednesday time together. We're going to have some great fun and some great country over the next couple of hours. This hour, the Forrester Sisters, Hank Sr., and some Loretta Lynn. If the devil danced in empty pockets, it's Joe Diffie.

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0: Those are the Forrester sisters. John Conley before that. He's on the backside of 30. And I think what's interesting is a large-scale global and national surveys reveal, on average, adults say they feel about 10 years younger than their biological age. So we might not necessarily be on the backside of 30. People who responded to the poll said they push the concept of old age further down the road the older they get, refusing to look at it as some sort of fixed milestone. 55% of the poll said they still see their younger selves when they look in the mirror. I don't know who those people are. Every day I look in the mirror and I start getting old. Although, I kind of do a Mac Davis sometimes. You know, each day I look in the mirror and I get better looking every day, but that's just between you and me. Colin Ray is next.
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0: The Lovesick Blues date all the way back to the early 1920s, and Hank Sr. did it on his first appearance on the Louisiana Hayride radio show in 1948. How about that? That's some pretty cool country history right there. Ronnie Millsap's coming up.
1: 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The Bird.

Howdy, neighbors. This is Pastor Garrison Griffith from First Baptist Wisner. I'm excited to invite you and your loved ones to join us in our journey as disciples of Jesus. 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

0: Ooh, ladies, she's ready to take you to Fist City. Miss Loretta Lynn, Eddie Rabbit before that. All right, on the way, a young man who's got some tour dates coming up. So this weekend, if you're interested in the area, Friday is going to be in Fayetteville, Georgia. Saturday is going to be in Spartanburg, South Carolina. It's Randy Travis, and forever and ever, amen. Next.
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0: from the flag capital of Louisiana. 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
1: Johnny Walker sat at a table in a bar, minding his own affairs, drinking his namesake over the rocks. He was drunk, too drunk to care, when a girl from the bar walked up beside him, and this is what she

stared off into that street light. And a vision filled his poor heart with dread. For it was him lying drunk there in that gutter, clutching in his hand the letter that Johnny Walker read. And this is what it said.

How about some asleep at the wheel as we kick off another Wednesday hour together? Yeah, middle of the week, and we're heading towards Memorial Day weekend. We've got a lot of fun still in store for you and me, and some great country this hour, too. My name is Chris Russell. In the hour, Dolly Parton sings about Jolene. T.G. Shepherd says, finally, and Vern Gosden asks, who are you going to blame it on? We'll have that and some other country goodness as well. How about Snapshot from Sylvia?

Hello, this is Pastor Craig Beeman inviting you to join us each Sunday at 11 a.m. for the broadcast of the Morning Worship Hour of the First Baptist Church right here in Winnsboro, where you matter to God and to us.

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0: One of her all-time greats, Jolene, Dolly Parton. You can really hear that vibrato in Dolly's voice on that one. John Michael Montgomery before that with I Love the Way You Love Me. All right, coming up, a song from Don Gibson, maybe his signature song. He's got the Jordanaires in the background. And it's been covered by anybody, everybody from Dean Martin to Connie Francis to Anne Murray. And it was his second of four top four entries on the country and Western charts back in the day. Blue Blue Day from Don Gibson is coming up.
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0: Finally, T.G. Shepherd and the Judds before that. Researchers are now saying the keypads on ATMs are just as dirty as public restrooms. And that would make sense, right? As many people that use them. I think to remind us to wash our hands or at least hit the sanitizer after using an ATM, maybe they should play the sound of a toilet flushing as soon as your cash comes out. You're welcome. I'm a problem solver. Kenny Rogers next.
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Hi, I'm Pastor David Smith at the Victory Apostolic Church. 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

0: Coming up at the top of the hour, Cody Mack in the morning. He's going to have all of your classic hits to get your workday kicked off. Plus, he'll have trivia, birthdays, top stories, and so much more. 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
1: Good morning, Neil Melanson here on the Voice of Louisiana Agriculture Radio Network. A mixed bag for the markets at the close on Tuesday. July beans down 3.5 cents at 12.09 and a half a bushel. November beans up 2 cents at 12.03. The corn market closed slightly lower. July corn off 1 and 3/4 Tuesday to 4.75 and a quarter a bushel. September corn off 0.75 at 4.81 and a half. December corn down 0.25 to 4.97 and 3/4. The wheat market closed higher. July wheat up 2 and 3/4 cents to 6.67 and a quarter. Double-digit gains for the rough rice market Tuesday. July rice up 15.5 cents at 12.97 a hundredweight. September rice up 15.5 cents as well at 13.30. The cotton market closed lower on the other hand. July cotton down 1.37 to 82.33 a pound. December cotton down 82 points to 83.16. The sugar market steady once again. July sugar unchanged at 36 cents a pound even. Some farm news right after this.
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1: Well, the fuel and fertilizer spikes squeezing U.S. ag are not just a regional story, but are hitting farm balance sheets from the Mid-South to the Midwest. Dr. Michael Deliberto, an ag economist with LSU, says the squeeze is affecting farmers nationwide.
4: This isn't a Louisiana thing or a Mid-South thing. This issue is very real and it's resonating across farm country right now. In Louisiana, we were lucky, I guess, because last year we had some really good crop conditions here. We had record yields for cotton in our state. The rice crop did fairly well too, but now that we enter 2026, you know, the agricultural lending environment was tight. I think the general consensus was, okay, inputs are going to be up. We're optimistic about market conditions. We've got an improved safety net with the One Big Beautiful Bill from the policy front. And I think everybody knew 2026 was going to be a challenge.
1: Again, that's Dr. Michael Deliberto, an ag economist with the LSU Ag Center. I'm Neil Melanson here on the Voice of Louisiana Agriculture Radio Network.
0: I pledge allegiance to the flag of the United States of America and to the republic for which it stands, one nation, under God, indivisible, with liberty and justice for all.

0: and that gift brings light and joy to an increasingly dark and broken world.
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Good morning, friends. You're listening to Coffee with Jesus. I'm John McKissick, pastor of First Methodist Church of Winnsboro. Grab a cup, relax, and let's start the day with Jesus together. Jesus sees the battle inside, how he understands the struggle between faith and fear. Good morning, friends. This is Coffee with Jesus, and I'm Pastor John of First Methodist Church of Winnsboro. One of the hardest battles we fight is often the one nobody else can see, the battle inside us, the tension between trusting God and being afraid, the struggle between wanting to move forward in faith while still wrestling with worry, doubt, and uncertainty. And many people quietly feel ashamed of that struggle because they think real faith means never feeling fear. But when you look at Scripture, you discover something important. Jesus understands the battle inside you. In Mark chapter 9, a desperate father brings his suffering son to Jesus and asks for help. At one point, he says something incredibly honest. "I do believe. Help me overcome my unbelief." What a statement! Faith and struggle existing in the same sentence. Trust mixed with fear, hope mixed with uncertainty. And Jesus did not reject him. He didn't reject him for it. He responded with compassion. That matters because many people think they must completely eliminate fear before they come to God honestly. But throughout the Gospels, Jesus repeatedly works with people who are still struggling internally. The disciples believed in him, yet still panicked during storms. Peter stepped out onto the water in faith and then became overwhelmed by fear moments later. Martha believed Jesus could heal Lazarus, yet struggled to believe after Lazarus had already died. And through all of it, Jesus stayed patient. Why? Because he understands human hearts. He knows that faith is not always loud and fearless. Sometimes faith trembles. Sometimes faith takes a step forward while fear is still whispering in the background. And yet Jesus still honors that faith. That should encourage many people listening today, because some of you love Jesus deeply while still wrestling internally. You trust him, but there are still moments where fear rises up, moments where anxiety creeps in, moments where uncertainty feels heavy, and you may wonder, what's wrong with me? But struggling does not mean your faith is fake. It means you're human. The important thing is not pretending fear doesn't exist. The important thing is continuing to bring that struggle to Jesus. That's what the father in Mark chapter 9 did. He didn't hide his struggle. He admitted it honestly. "Help my unbelief." And Jesus met him right there. That's where transformation always begins, not with pretending we are fearless, but with bringing our fears honestly before Jesus. Because Jesus does not only see the faith you show outwardly, he sees the battle happening inwardly. He sees the thoughts you wrestle with, the fear you don't say out loud, the uncertainty you try to hide from others. And he understands it completely. Hebrews tells us that Jesus is able to sympathize with our weakness. That means he is not distant from our struggles. He understands human weakness firsthand. And because of that, you do not have to hide your internal battles from him. Bring them honestly. Bring him both your fear and your faith, because Jesus is able to strengthen faith even though in your heart you still struggle. So today, if you find yourself battling fear internally, don't assume Jesus is disappointed in you. Instead, keep bringing that battle to him. Pray honestly. Trust gradually. Keep walking forward, because Jesus sees the battle inside you, and he is still walking with you through it. Let me pray for you. Lord Jesus, thank you that you understand the struggle inside our hearts. Thank you that we can bring you both our faith and our fears honestly. Strengthen us where we are weak. Steady us where we are weak.

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1: Johnny Cash and the Ring of Fire. Welcome inside the Franklin State Bank Studios here on Wednesday morning. It's Cody Mack in the morning, 7:47 in the morning time. 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Smoker's Paradise phone lines are open, 435-5141. Here we go with this morning's trivia question. This debuted in 1884 as the Gravity Pleasure Switchback Railway. Today, it is called something else. What is it? 435-5141, debuting in 1884 as the Gravity Pleasure Switchback Railway. Today, it is called something else. What is it? 435-5141, if you want to take a guess. This morning's trivia question brought to you by Magnolia Cafe. Winner gets their name in the drawing for our giveaways coming up on Friday. It is a lunch special courtesy of Magnolia Cafe. Let's go to the phone lines. Good morning. Get live on KMAR.
2: EPS?
1: You say EPS?
2: UPS.
1: UPS. All right. UPS. Survey says... Nope, not UPS. Think about it some more. Try back. 435-5141. 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Yep. This debuted in 1884 as the Gravity...

0: Pleasure Switchback Railway. Today, it is commonly known by this name. What is it? Good morning, you're live on KMAR.
1: Roller coaster.
0: A roller coaster. Survey says that is it. Yes, it is. The roller coaster. Correct answer. This morning's trivia question. Yep, the Switch Gravity Pleasure Switchback Railway. Commonly known today as just roller coaster. There you have it. Congratulations to our winner this morning. Who are we talking to?
1: Michael Wilson.
0: Michael Wilson. All right, Mike, congratulations. You're our winner. We got you now in the drawing for our giveaways coming up on Friday. Be sure to tune in and see if we draw your name out.
1: Thank you, Cody Mac.
0: Thank you, buddy. Have a good day. There you have it. Our winner this morning's trivia question, Michael Wilson, is now in the drawing for our giveaways coming up on Friday following our final round of trivia. Roller coaster, the correct answer of this morning's trivia question. Mike's got his name in the drawing now for our giveaways coming up on Friday. If you didn't get a chance to win, we'll play again tomorrow morning. Same time, same channel. 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It is 7:50 in the morning time, and a look at your weather forecast outside, 70 degrees. Overcast, looking for a high today around 82 with a 60% chance of afternoon and evening thunderstorms tonight. Showers likely with possibility of some thunderstorms tonight. Low 69 with a 40% chance of rain overnight. Heading into Thursday, we'll see a high 83 with a 60% chance of afternoon thunderstorms. Heading into Thursday night, we'll see a 90% chance of showers and thunderstorms. Friday, 90% chance of showers as well. High 81 for Friday. It is Cody Mac in the morning. We'll take a break. More classic hits on the way to wrap up the 7 o'clock hour right after this.
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1: 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July, 12.02 1/4, down 7 1/4. New crop November, 11.95 1/2, down 7 1/2. July cotton, 82.31, down 2. New crop December, 83.37, up 21. July rice, unchanged, 12.97. September, 13.31 1/2, up 1/2. July corn, 4.70, down 5 1/4. December, 4.93 1/4, down 4 1/2. July wheat at Chicago, 6.67, down 1/4. September, down 1/4, at 6.80. September sugar unchanged, 36.75. August live cattle, 246.47, down 75. October, 238.65, down 65. May feeder cattle, 370.90, up 132. August, 363.35, down 30.
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1: China isn't saying how many more U.S. soybeans will buy beyond last year's commitments. President Trump told a reporter aboard Air Force One when asked about new Chinese purchases of U.S. soybeans.
3: Farmers are going to be very happy. They're going to be buying billions of dollars of soybeans. Yeah.
1: But the Chinese haven't said exactly how much more they'll buy on top of last year's 87 million metric tons four-year soy commitment. The White House says only China will buy at least $17 billion a year in U.S. farm goods through 2028. U.S. Soybean Export Council CEO Jim Sutter had this to say in China.
4: That we don't use agricultural trade as a weapon, if you will.
1: He's pointing to last year's trade war with China.
4: That was a bad situation for our U.S. soybean farmers. Prices went down, and our farmers were very disappointed.
1: China will also start buying U.S. beef again from relisted U.S. facilities and poultry from states free of avian flu. I'm Don Molino on the Voice of Louisiana Agriculture Radio Network.
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1: 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The markets at New York and Chicago closed today for Good Friday. Thursday afternoon, soybean futures finished lower. July, 1180, down 4.5. New crop November, 1154, down 1.5. July cotton, 7305, up 11. New crop December, 7498, down 10. May rice, 1123, down 5. July, 1158, down 8.5. July corn, 463.25, down 1.75. December unchanged, 481.25. July wheat at Chicago, 609.5 up 3/4. September up 3/4 at 622.25. September sugar unchanged, 35.24. November unchanged at 35.24. April live cattle, 246.20 up 215. August, 242.17 up 150. April feeder cattle, 370.90 up 215.
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1: Cotton producers can now enroll in the 2026 Cotton Trust Protocol through the end of this month. Program manager Tillman White says the program helps the overall U.S. cotton industry.
5: A field partner program, it's something that we've put together in response to what we're seeing in the marketplace. A new buzzword that we've seen in the market, and you might be familiar with this, Don, is regenerative agriculture. And we see some demand in the marketplace today, and we wanted to create an opportunity for our existing membership in the Cotton Trust Protocol, for growers that are interested as it relates to regenerative agriculture. And so what we've done is created this program where grower members can go through the normal enrollment process in the Cotton Trust Protocol. They can see if they're eligible for regen agriculture. And then from there, they're able to document and verify practices that qualify as regenerative, and also the opportunity to market their cotton as Trust Protocol regenerative cotton.
1: I'm Don Molino on the voice of Louisiana Agriculture Radio Network.
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7: Hello, I'm Johnny Cash.

Johnny Cash, Folsom Prison Blues. Love starting the hour that way. All right. This whole hour, though, I'm telling you, it's good from beginning to end. We have Eddie Raven on the way, Dan Seals, Little Loretta Lynn. We've got Hank Williams, Tanya Tucker, Paul Overstreet right now. Oh, one of my favorite versions ever. And I love the Linda Ronstadt and the Warren Zevon version. But Terry Clark, she crushed it on Poor, Poor, Pitiful Me. 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

Darling, I've wasted a lot of years not seeing the real you. But tonight your beauty is shining through. And I never took the time to let you know. So before he takes you away, please let me say.

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0: 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And it's a song that kind of means more every year, I think, as you get older. One day you look in the mirror, you hear yourself say something, you catch a habit that you thought you would never, ever have, and suddenly you realize, yep, your dad's right there in the room with you after all. He's inside you a little bit. It just happens.
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0: Not sure anyone ever did it better than that. Hank Williams, I'm So Lonesome I Could Cry. Charlotte Burke with you. Happy that you're spending your midday with me. Hey, don't go anywhere. We got a couple of guys from Florida that I really think a lot of coming up next. It's the Bellamy Brothers. Stay right here.
1: 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Our Wednesday afternoon is going to be cloudy with widespread showers and isolated thunderstorms, high 82. Partly to mostly cloudy, a shower, thunderstorm in spots tonight, low 68. Thursday, clouds, showers, and a few thunderstorms, a high temperature 84. 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

Howdy, neighbors. 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

0: That's Loretta Lynn, Out of My Head and Back in My Bed. Charlotte Burke with you at work. Hey, a public safety officer in Kalamazoo, Michigan. Isn't that a great name for a city, Kalamazoo? I think it's a Native American word. They're being called a hero after helping save a mom and her baby from a house fire. Listen to what happened. This sounds like a movie script. The flames had them trapped on an upper floor, right? So the mom literally had to throw her baby out a window to an officer who was waiting below. Can you imagine? The officer caught the child safely. Crews then used a ladder to rescue the mom from the second floor. Both mom and baby survived the fire. That is still under investigation, the flames, I mean. This is the kind of quick thinking and courage that I think makes all the difference when seconds count. Gotta tell you, you have every good reason, if you're like me and you always get a little bit of a crush on a firefighter when you see him in action, yeah, there's a good reason why. What they do is just flat out amazing.
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5: It's an absolutely great day, Louisiana agriculture, forest, and aquaculture. A lot of things going on. So let's take first a good look at the weather. And this is coming from Louisiana Farm Bureau News. And it says, the farmer's forecast, rain train is pulling in. The big rains are on the way for pretty much all of Louisiana. Rain will be heavy and a long duration event. Starts up later today for most. And it could rain pretty heavily on and off for the next 10 days. If you look at some of the projections, today through Sunday, Monroe, 5 inches, Faraday, 4, Alexandria, 5, Natchitoches, Shreveport, Leeville, 5, Lake Charles, 4 inches, Lafayette, 2.5, Baton Rouge, 3, New Orleans, 1 inch, and Houma, 0.75. But if you look, you know, at a line going from lower, you know, from Lake Charles all the way from the coast of there at Lake Charles, going all the way up to Faraday, and then to the north, you're looking at 4 to 5 inches of rain over the next few days. And again, so big rain totals, now potential for some flash floods. So we have to be very careful in that respect. Also in the news, Department of Ag and Forestry, we are holding a microchip event free to the public, and is for microchipping saddles, May 29th from 10 a.m. to 2 p.m. at the Burton Complex in Lake Charles in a conjunction with the Louisiana High School Rodeo Association from 10 a.m. to 2 p.m. So free microchipping for saddles, 10 a.m. to 2 p.m., Burton Complex, 7001 Gulf Highway, Lake Charles, in conjunction with Louisiana High School Rodeo Association in Washington. So there's a lot of discussion in House Ways and Means Committee. The Democrats are urging the administration to tone down rhetoric about Canada and Mexico and the future of a North American trade deal. And again, it's a six-year review scheduled to start. And again, U.S. Trade Representative Jameson Greer on Monday said he's looking at areas where the deal could be strengthened. We are looking forward to that. Our two biggest trading partners are generally Canada and Mexico, and that can rotate from one to the other. China is generally third, and sometimes China can move up. But right now, China is third. But we're looking at in China potentially buying half of our soybeans that we export and another $17 to $19 billion a year in other agricultural products and opening up, again, a way for American poultry, not just the pads or the feet, the pads, but for the entire birds to be exported, you know, once they're processed here, again, to China. So that is a big, big deal. The European Union, the Parliament and Council are going to look at the proposals for a U.S. trade pact. And again, to ratify that. And of course, that is very important, especially when you look at where we are headed. For instance, in rice, we're expecting the major rice-producing countries to produce about 15% less rice this year than last year. That is significant, and the fact that we will have more higher consumption and less production of rice, so we will actually be decreasing the amount of the stockpile, year-end stockpile of rice by a couple of percent. So again, a significant decrease in the overall production with a constant and slightly growing consumption needs. So again, we'll be watching the price of rice as we forward. And of course, looking at overall, we have the highway plan, a $7.9 billion. You know, if you're sort of looking at cost of permitting for the highways, and which is significant, but we've got to get that done. And we have a massive highway bill. Of course, we do need highways, rail, and ports. That is critical to our overall mission. Let's take a look at what's happening now in the different markets. Oil is down a little bit today. West Texas Intermediate is down 87 cents at 103.5. World crude is down $1.47, but still trading at 110.60. Natural gas is up 2.22 at 3.091. Bottom line, world crude, 110.60. That's $110.60 a barrel, and natural gas, $3.91. On the exchanges, most of the foreign currency has declined against the dollar today. The euro is down almost 0.5%, 0.46, 1.1602. British pound down 0.25, 1.3399. Japanese yen is down 0.15, 0.0063. Chinese yuan trading flat at 0.1471. On the big board, the Dow is down 214 at 49,472. Looking at interest rates and just overall the status, what's happening, kind of the status quo not really changing right now with the war in Iran and the Ukraine. And so looking at that in general, the NASDAQ tech sector is down 208 at 25,881. S&P is down 38 at 7,364. Most of the pharmaceuticals are up, and it is a mixed picture with most of the oil companies actually up as well. Cotton down 1.91 at 81.79. Soybeans down 2 at 12.11. Corn futures down 2.5 at 4.74. Rough rice up 0.02 at 12.84. Chicago soft red winter wheat up 3.25, 6.67 and 3 quarters. Price of sugar trading even at 36.75 for raw. And live cattle and feeder cattle are up. Live cattle up 0.40 at 347.48. Feeder cattle up 3.8 at 362.75. Now let's take a look, and we're going now to the Daily Voice. And you can get this delivered to your inbox. And look, there's a daily podcast that's there, the Daily Voice podcast, in addition to the daily radio report that we're doing right now. And of course, you can look at all the articles, and it's got the rain forecast. It's talking about the $200 billion Meta facility in Louisiana. Looking at U.S. expects major farm export deal following Trump Z summit. So there's a discussion of that. National Corn Growers Analysis confirms positive benefit of E15 for soybean farmers. That's right, for soybean farmers. So corn, and again, for corn and soybean farmers. And scientists observe rice plants capturing and eliminating fall armyworm caterpillars, a study from University of Arkansas, a natural defense mechanism in rice plants. Yes, the rice plants trap and kill caterpillars using tiny spike-like hairs called trichomes located on rice spikelets. A very good, interesting article about, again, a groundbreaking study, University of Arkansas. And then rural business development grant programs are there, and talking about that, how there's $28 million available there. And also the bald eagle recovery, Louisiana success story. And I can tell you, we have bald eagles now. I see them. I see them on strain farms. And it's something that as a young person, as a child, we never saw. Okay, now the crop market report, the 2025-2026 U.S. corn outlook is unchanged relative to last month. And so feed and residual use is unchanged at 6.2 billion bushels are reported again. So, again, U.S. outlook on corn is relatively unchanged. Season average corn price received by the producers is raised 5 cents, $4.15. And, again, this is all from the Daily Voice. And you can watch, again, today's video from Twyla as well. So a lot of information at your fingertips, including the soybean report and the crawfish report. That's right, including the soybean report and the crawfish report right here, again, on the Daily Voice. And you can get that by logging into lfbf.org. Now, the 22nd, right, coming up. And, again, that's on Friday, May 22nd, the Louisiana Ag Leaders Louisiana Sporting Clay Shoot, underwritten by Louisiana Land Bank, starts at 7:30 a.m., 8 o'clock start. Registration 7:30. 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So a very good program as well. And then, of course, on June the 3rd, Louisiana Farm Bureau Fish and Rodeo and Show Band. June 18th, Louisiana Farm Bureau Annual Convention in New Orleans. And July 8th, LSU Ag Center Watermelon Field Day. It's going to be really good. It's at St. Gabriel. That's going to be at LSU Ag Road, 5655 LSU Ag Road, St. Gabriel, Louisiana. And again, it'll be a lot of fun. And it's 5 to 7 p.m. July the 8th, right? It says, grow it, slice it, serve it. Watermelon tips from your local Ag Extension agents. July 8th, 5 to 7 p.m. And I can guarantee you it's going to be some wonderful things there going on as well. Watermelon Field Day. Again, come see us. It'll be a lot of fun. So, Don, as we continue to travel, you got to remember always to ask before you eat, where does the seafood come from? That's how we're going to grow not only our seafood, but all of our certified Louisiana products. So as we say, let's keep the ball rolling from crawfish to shrimp to crabs, charbroiled oysters, fry up some alligators, and don't forget U.S. and Louisiana catfish. And it's got to be Louisiana crabs in that gumbo. Or if you're boiling them, or soft shell crabs, it just don't get any better than that. And the oysters now are magnificent. Also, sweeten that pop with those sweet potatoes. Get those local pecans, the Bajarons, Little Eva, the Cane River, and of course your Louisiana strawberries. Creole tomatoes, we picked some last night. They are absolutely wonderful, and they are now going to be rolling in. So visit your local section of your grocery store, your farmers markets, your roadside stands, or out there and grow your own. 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Been around since 1906, going strong today. 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
11: 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At the Board of Trade at midday, soybean futures lower, July 1201, down 8 3/4. New crop November 1194 3/4, down 8 1/4. July cotton 81.44, down 89. New crop December 82.80, down 36. July rice 1287.5, down 9.5. September 1319, down 11. July corn, 463 and 3/4, down 11 and a half. December, 486 and 3/4, down 11. July wheat at Chicago, 657 and a half, down 9 and 3/4. September, 670 and 1/4, down 10. September sugar unchanged, 36.75. November unchanged at 36.75. August live cattle, 243.60, down 3.65. October, 235.05, down 4.25. May feeder cattle, 370.70, up 1.12. August, 360.37, down 3.27.
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14: Well, your July futures are currently trading at 1287 and a half, while your September new crop trades at 1319 per hundred. Rough rice futures are steady this week as traders weigh tighter U.S. acreage against weak export demand. Old crop contracts have traded in the upper $12 range over the past 6 days, while deferred contracts show a modestly bullish tone into early 2027. Lower planted acres and weather uncertainty continue to support the market. The rice outlook suggests supplies may tighten, but weekly export sales remain soft, particularly for long grain shipments to Western Hemisphere markets. Bottom line, rough rice is finding support after recent weakness, but export demand will remain the main market driver as summer approaches.
11: I'm Don Molino, the voice of Louisiana Agriculture Radio Network.
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0: I've been everywhere.
1: Louisiana Radio Network, I'm Andrew Greenstein. Governor Landry had a spirited exchange with reporters in Greenland, where he's visiting as part of his job as President Trump's special envoy to the island nation. The president is seeking control of the autonomous Danish territory for national security purposes in the Arctic. Landry says it's a good thing that the U.S. has an interest in Greenland.
2: When's the last time that any high-level diplomats came to Greenland, whether it's from Europe or not, before Donald Trump?
3: That's more about you.
2: No. That's a question that Greenlanders should ask themselves.
1: The Caleb Wilson Hazing Prevention Act is close to final legislative passage. If a death of a student results from hazing, the organization involved would be banned from campus forever. Lafayette Senator Gerald Boudreau said this legislation could prevent another hazing death.
4: I respectfully ask for your support so that we can honor Caleb's memory with meaningful action and better protection as we move forward.
1: LRN.
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1: Senator Bill Cassidy is not mincing words when it comes to President Trump's $1.7 billion anti-weaponization fund that would, among other things, provide cash awards to January 6th rioters using taxpayer money. Cassidy says he cannot imagine the American people being too happy about this.
7: If we say we're going to put $1.7 billion because some people sued themselves and they settled with themselves, but we got the bill, I can tell you, the voter doesn't like that. Or if they like it, maybe they're in on it.
1: LSU President Wade Roos says he spends a quarter of his time as the leader of the LSU system dealing with athletics, and he's urging Congress to approve legislation to get the cost escalation under control. Roos says defining what a college athlete is would be a good start.
8: For example, 5 years after you graduate from high school or 23 years old, if you truly defined what a college athlete is, would be very, very helpful.
1: Roos says transfer portal rules need to be in place, and he wants an independent body to establish a salary cap per sport. LRN.
9: Louisiana Radio Network Sports, I'm Jeff Palermo. LSU men's basketball coach Will Wade is facing criticism for reportedly signing a player who previously signed an NBA contract. Former St. John star and Big East player of the year R.J. Lewis signed a two-way contract with the Utah Jazz after going undrafted. Tiger Rag editor Glenn Gilbo says there's a good chance the NCAA will say Lewis is ineligible, but LSU can challenge that ruling in court.
10: One of the things that they're going to push with a judge or with whoever they talk to try to get a ruling is the fact that he has not played.
9: NCAA President Charlie Baker has previously said the NCAA will not grant eligibility to any athlete who has signed an NBA contract, including a two-way contract. National college basketball reporter Jeff Goodman said on his Field of 68 podcast that Wade is making a mockery out of college basketball. I'm Jeff Palermo, Louisiana Radio Network Sports.

0: The LSU baseball team gets to play one more game as the Tigers defeated Oklahoma 6-2 last night. William Schmidt was the scheduled starting pitcher for LSU, but he did not pitch because of back stiffness. Grant Fontenot got the start, and Gavin Guidry and Devin Sheeran came out of the bullpen as the three pitchers held the Sooners to just six hits. It might have been Guidry's last game as an LSU pitcher.
1: As of now, like, I'm treating it like it's my last game ever here. You know, every time I go out there and get the ball, like, it's my last opportunity to pitch here in my mind, and I'm just going out there and giving my best shot and just kind of soaking everything in. I did the same thing at the box the other day. Like, whenever I came off the field, just kind of just soak it all in case it was the last time, like, because you never know when it is anyways.
0: Tonight could be LSU's last game of the season as the Tigers host sixth-ranked Auburn in a game that will likely start after 8 p.m. The Pelicans announced they're playing two games overseas in the regular season next year. New Orleans will face San Antonio on January 14th in Paris and will also play the Spurs in Manchester, England on January 17th. LRN.
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1: Oh, Hank, I can kind of relate. I've been everywhere, and some of places it feels like several times. Great news is I got good music to go along with it. Mo Bandy's coming up this hour. Brooks and Dunn. We got Johnny Duncan, Ann Murray's on the way, Janie Fricke, and right now, Matt Davis, you're my bestest friend, on Pure Country.

0: babe. You're my bestest friend. Talking about you, babe. You're my bestest friend.
1: Hello, this is Pastor Craig Beeman inviting you to join us each Sunday at 11 a.m. for the broadcast of the Morning Worship Hour of the First Baptist Church right here in Winnsboro, where you matter to God and to us.

0: Johnny Lee and Cherokee Fiddle. I love that song. Charlotte Burke with you. Hey, the NFL schedule's out, and if you're a football fan, you're going to need more than just CBS, Fox, and ESPN this year. The league is continuing to push into streaming, so Netflix is going to be carrying five games, including the season opener all the way from Australia. There's a new Thanksgiving Eve matchup and Christmas Day games. The NFL says about 87% of games are still going to be available on traditional broadcast TV, right? But some of these marquee matchups are finding their way onto streaming services as the league is chasing new audiences. So if you're planning your fall Sundays right now, make sure that you know where your favorite team is playing and exactly how you're going to get it onto your little screen at home.
1: 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Will you answer?

Now, you don't have to listen. 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She's only one more hurt away, boy, from walking out on you. But if you want to keep her, one thing you better know.

0: Oh, Anne Murray, I just fall in love again. I'm Charlotte Burke. You know, I was raised in the upper Midwest, right? Which is where they call it Midwest nice. Because allegedly, there's a stereotype that we're very polite people. I do think that we try to like get along. I blame the cold weather for that. But you know, then you go north of the national border into Canada, and you realize that Canadian nice is like a whole next level of nice. Yeah, I gotta tell you, Anne Murray, I've only met her a couple of times. She lives up to that expectation. The woman is, she's so kind. It's like there's bright light that shines all around her. Gosh, we just love Anne Murray right here on Pure Country. She ain't going anywhere. And I love that we play all the best from her. We got another heck of a nice guy coming up next. It's George Strait.
1: 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Our Wednesday afternoon is going to be cloudy with widespread showers and isolated thunderstorms, high 82. Partly to mostly cloudy, a shower and thunderstorm in spots tonight, low 68. Thursday, cloud, showers, and a few thunderstorms, a high temperature 84. 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

Isn't that a good one from Kenny? Love Will Turn You Around, Kenny Rogers on Pure Country. Charlotte Burke, we've got another hour ready to go for you. Christy Lane is coming up. We've got Earl Thomas Conley, Ronnie McDowell, Michael Martin Murphy, a duet from David and Shelley, as in Frizzell and West. And right now, one of my favorites from Vince Gill, Look at Us on Pure Country.

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0: Vern Gosden, I'm Still Crazy. This is a crazy story with some serious news buzz. A truck hauling millions of honeybees, millions, crashed along I-80 in Utah. Swarms of bees went up into the air. Authorities were shutting down the highway. Beekeepers are who they called. They rushed to the scene to help recover as many hives as possible and save those important bees. Officials say most drivers were very cool about it. They stayed in their vehicles. They just kept their windows rolled up. The crews worked to round up all the escapee bees. It's probably not the kind of traffic jam anybody was looking for, though, on the morning commute. So glad that they were able to find and locate most of those bees, because goodness knows we need them.
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0: You know, for such a nice, like, Christian lady, she sure did kick in the door. Yeah, one day at a time. With that one, she did, Christy Lane, One Day at a Time. That song crossed over into churches, nursing homes, country radio, gospel radio. No other song did it quite like that one did. She was not part of the Nashville establishment when she broke through, but in 1980, One Day at a Time became a massive hit and turned her into one of the most recognizable voices in inspirational country music. For a lot of listeners, that song still means exactly what it did the very first time they heard it. I love that we play it right here on Pure Country. Christy Lane's One Day at a Time. Stay with us, guys. We've got Steve Wariner coming up next.
1: 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Our Wednesday afternoon is going to be cloudy with widespread showers and isolated thunderstorms, high 82. Partly to mostly cloudy, a shower, thunderstorm and spots tonight, low 68. Thursday, cloud showers and a few thunderstorms, a high temperature 84. 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

Howdy, neighbors. This is Pastor Garrison Griffith from First Baptist Wisner. 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

0: Oh, Michael Martin Murphy, what's forever for? Charlotte Burke, that's going to wrap it up for Wednesday for me. I saved my favorite story for you, though, for this very last break. And I love that song for it because I guess a lot of things don't last forever. Goodbye, Schlitz beer. Once the best-selling beer in the entire world, it's being discontinued after 177 years. At its peak in the early 1900s, Schlitz was the biggest brewery on the whole planet. It was known as the beer that made Milwaukee famous. The brand changed hands several times over the decades, and now owner Papp says rising storage and shipping costs have led to the decision to put Schlitz on hiatus. Sure, call it that. For a lot of beer lovers, this is the end of a little piece of brewing history. RIP, at least for now, Schlitz beer. Have a great day, guys. You know what? Let's pour a little out later today for our friends at Schlitz. Have a good one. I'll see you tomorrow. Same place, same time, and same great pure country music.
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1: I'm Don Molino, the voice of Louisiana Agriculture Radio Network. The Agricultural Marketing Services' Lonnie Peets provides an example of how stocker and feeder cattle industry stakeholders can use a new USDA dashboard to obtain both historical and market-level information.
2: We have feed yards as well as packers look at this information so they can make marketing decisions, whether it be current or whether it be in the future for 4, 5, 6 months, even a year out. So especially with the feedlot placements, the producers can actually see some of these over 600 pounds and extrapolate by utilizing some other USDA reports to where the placements could possibly be, as well as the cow herd retention whenever we have the percent heifers that are going through auctions, and we can then extrapolate, okay, is the herd expansion going to happen? Are we in contraction or are we just in status quo? Producers can actually look at these prices to make some of their marketing decisions for the coming week.
1: I'm Don Molino, the voice of Louisiana Agriculture Radio Network.
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Hey, it's Michael John. Happy Wednesday to you. Let's burp. Let's burp. Let's burp. I'm saying that a lot now. Why? I've got that for you next.

Hello, this is Pastor Craig Beeman inviting you to join us each Sunday at 11 a.m. for the broadcast of the Morning Worship Hour of the First Baptist Church right here in Winnsboro, where you matter to God and to us.

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0: Dwight Yoakam and Buck Owen, Streets of Bakersfield. Let's burp. Let's burp. Let's burp. I'm saying that a lot now because my first granddaughter, Aurora Rose, I'm helping feed her. She's 1 week old. And then you got a burper. Let's burp. Let's burp. Oh, I'm having a great time being a first time grandpa. How about you? Everybody tells me grandparenting is easier than parenting. You get to play with them, spoil them, and give them back, right? Well, I'm enjoying right now the feeding, the burping, the rocking. Oh, yeah, giving her lots of attention. Only a week old, and her eyes are going all over, listening to sounds. It's pretty amazing watching her little facial expressions.
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0: Crystal Gale for Helen, who says, congratulations, Michael John, on being a first-time grandpa. And, you know, don't always ask, how can I help? Just offer to do laundry, cook meals, or run errands. There's always things to do. Just offer to do them. Don't necessarily say, how can I help? Just say, you know what they need to get done. Look around and just offer to do it and go for it. Be the best grandpa ever. Thank you, Helen. And of course, I appreciate you listening at work.
1: 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Our Wednesday afternoon is going to be cloudy with widespread showers and isolated thunderstorms, high 82. Partly to mostly cloudy, a shower, thunderstorm in spots tonight, low 68. Thursday, cloud, showers, and a few thunderstorms, a high temperature 84. 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

0: Hank Jr., they're good friends. Good whiskey, good loving. And Timmy says, give some good praise. As a grandpa first time, be supportive. Let them know they're doing a great job. There's a lot of unknowns for new parents. And as grandparents, you were through it, Timmy says. So make sure you're there giving them a that-a-boy here or there. Keep them positive because they're learning as they go. I know. I remember when I was a first-time dad, there was no book. You kind of just went with your instinct, your gut, your common sense. So I agree, Timmy. Thanks. Yeah, they'll need that pat on the back when they're having a couple sleepless nights there. And I'm right there willing to help out. So I appreciate you listening, buddy. Thank you.
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1: Neil Malonson here on the Voice of Louisiana Agriculture Radio Network. Lower trading across the board for the markets at the close on Wednesday. July beans down 9¾ cents at 11.99¾. November soy down 9½ cents at 11.93½. The corn market closed lower. July corn down 9½ cents at 4.65¾ a bushel. September corn off 9 cents at 4.72½. December corn down 8½ cents at 4.89¼. The wheat market closed lower. July wheat down 6¾ cents at 6.60½ a bushel. The rough rice market lower as well on Wednesday. July rice down 4½ cents at 12.92½ a hundredweight. September rice down 2 cents at 13.28. The cotton market closed lower. July cotton down 73 points to 81.60 a pound. December cotton off 20 points at 82.96. The sugar market steady once again. July sugar unchanged from the open at 36 cents per pound even. Some farm news coming up right after this.
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1: Oil prices continue their seesaw movement as prices swung higher to start the week. While oil prices move higher, prices at the pump slipped marginally this week for both gas and diesel. However, Patrick DeHaan, senior petroleum analyst with GasBuddy.com, says don't get too used to this trend.
3: Product prices falling as refineries finish maintenance and boost output of gasoline, diesel, and jet fuel. But yeah, still a much higher amount of volatility in oil markets as we continue to digest the latest news between the U.S. and Iran.
1: The question is, could the U.S. find itself in another predicament if it continues to export oil as this Iran conflict drags on?
3: The longer the strait remains closed, the more countries buy U.S. oil and other products, and the more that we are going to see our supplies draining. So absolutely. I mean, there does come a push to the situation. It can't go on forever. As we continue to see our products leaving the United States, it eventually will put more and more pressure on our prices moving forward.
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Hey, it's Michael John. I had a good run there, and maybe you did too. Now we need to look a little more like Tim McGraw. Here he is with Everywhere, and Why is next.

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0: Mel McDaniel, stand up. Yeah, get moving, get in better shape, because the dad bod is out. According to relationship experts, women are looking for men that are more leaner with an athletic build. Okay, well, I'm down 50 pounds from last year, so I'm on my way. I knew that dad bod thing was going to end sooner or later, so I'm trying to be more like Tim McGraw. Not quite there yet, but I'm working on it. Probably another 20, 25 pounds. And bottom line is I just keep moving. Yeah, I'm not a sit-around kind of guy. I'm either walking, hiking, going to the gym, just taking the steps, parking farther away from the grocery store or store and walking. Get them steps in. I like to go over 15,000, between 15 and 20,000 a day. That's helped me lose 50 pounds. Hopefully it'll help you as well. Get rid of that dad bod.
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0: Kimberly heard me talking about being a first-time grandpa. Little Aurora Rose, my granddaughter, is only 1 week old. And Kimberly says, you know what you should consider? A refresher course on infant CPR or modern baby care. Always good for grandparents to know. Kimberly, I love the idea. I'm going to start checking in some classes. Thank you so much for the suggestion.
1: 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Our Wednesday afternoon is going to be cloudy with widespread showers and isolated thunderstorms, high 82. Partly to mostly cloudy, a shower, thunderstorm in spots tonight, low 68. Thursday, cloud, showers, and a few thunderstorms, a high temperature 84. 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

0: Hey, it's Michael John. We're getting closer to the weekend. I'm feeling good. How about you? Right around Wednesday, I start thinking about the weekend. How about you? And Nashville will host the big game, the Super Game in 2030. The owners, NFL owners, just voted to bring the biggest event in sports to Music City. I guarantee you they're going to have a country halftime show in 2030 when it's in Nashville, don't you? Now, I hope we don't have to wait that long. I'd like to see country shows before that, halftime shows, but we'll see. Definitely has got to be in Nashville in 2030 when the big game's coming.
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Johnny Paycheck for my friend Ashley, who says, I love this time of the year to go diving. What kind of diving? That's next.

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0: girl.
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0: Somebody should leave. Reba McEntire. Ashley says, I love diving. Dumpster diving. So many people throw out so many good things. It's amazing what you can find in a dumpster, especially around college campuses. The idea is that when students move out for the year, they're ditching valuable furniture, clothing, electronics, and appliances. Kind of makes sense, Ashley. I see where you're coming from. Dumpster diving. That's your thing. How about you? 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

0: Hey, it's Michael. John Peter says, do you ever keep things still in its packaging wrapping so it doesn't get scratched or buffed up or look dirty, but you still use it all the time? My wife does that with the TV remote. We've had the TV 3 years. It's still in the plastic that it came in. So she goes, it looks nice. Look it. See, it's in the packaging still. It's not scratched or getting cracked or getting dropped or banged up. Am I alone here? Peter says. Does anybody else do that? Keep things in a wrapper as long as they possibly can so they still look new, like my wife? You know, come to think about it, when I got a new truck, they had a plastic over the screen in the truck, you know, and it was touchscreen. So I left the plastic on so my fingerprints would go on the plastic, not on the screen. So I actually did that for a while until it finally fell off. So, yeah, you're not alone, Peter.
1: 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Heading into Monday evening, will be a stray thunderstorm. Otherwise, mostly cloudy tonight, below 74. Tuesday, times of clouds and sun with a couple of afternoon thunderstorms, high 90. Variably cloudy with widespread showers and isolated thunderstorms Wednesday, high 84. 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

0: Corey just checked in. He loves him some Mickey Gilley. Yeah, instant request for him. And he says, yeah, that protective film on new electronic screens like TVs, monitors, and microwave control panels, and also sometimes on appliance services. This is factory-applied plastic that prevents scratches and fingerprints. So leave it on. It makes it look pristine. Peter, your wife's onto something, leaving the plastic on the remote control. I leave that factory plastic on everything it comes with. Yeah, keep it looking new as long as I can. Corey, thanks for sharing.
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wrote that song, and he told me it was the perfect country and western song. I wrote him back a letter and I told him it was not the perfect country and western song because he hadn't said anything at all about mama or trains or trucks or prison or getting drunk. Well, he sat down and wrote another verse to the song and he sent it to me, and after reading it, I realized that my friend had written the perfect country and western song, and I felt obliged to include it on this album. The last verse goes like this here. Well, I was drunk the day my mom got out of prison.

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Hey, it's Michael John. 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I got that for you next.

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0: Crystal Gale, The Sound of Goodbye. Hey, it's Michael John, and actor Richard Gere, you know, Pretty Woman, Officer and a Gentleman, and many more great movies. His middle name is Tiffany. And you think to yourself, what is that all about? Well, it's his mother's maiden name, Tiffany. She put that in his name, his middle name, Richard Tiffany Gere. Did you know? Do you have family, friends, or maybe you use your mom's maiden name as a middle name?
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0: Hey, it's Michael John. I love getting my steps in and my rescue dogs. My fur babies help. I love going on hikes with them. Beware, though. Ticks. Emergency room visits for tick bites have reached their highest levels for the first time since 2017. So when you're out and about, keep the dogs on the trail. Don't let them go in the high bushes. You may get the tick bites. They may get the tick bites, and we don't want that. Avoid the ticks. Make sure you're wearing long pants when you're walking your dogs. I know it gets hot, but definitely prevent those bites. Emergency room tick bite visits are at its highest since 2017.
1: 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Heading in the Monday evening, will be a stray thunderstorm, otherwise mostly cloudy tonight, below 74. Tuesday, times of clouds and sun with a couple of afternoon thunderstorms, high 90. Variably cloudy with widespread showers and isolated thunderstorms Wednesday, high 84. 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

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This is Pastor Garrison Griffith from First Baptist Wisner. 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

0: Mel Tillis, that is for Daniel, celebrating a birthday. Blow out the candles. I hope all your birthday wishes come true. You are celebrating the day with Tony Stewart, NASCAR superstar. Also, Cher. Dave Thomas, remember him from Bob and Doug McKenzie? Yeah, that was hilarious. No, not the Dave Thomas from Wendy's. Dave Thomas, the actor. How about John Party, current country artist? You are celebrating with quite a few famous people today, Daniel. Enjoy your day. Make it epic. And thanks for listening.
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sunshine. 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

0: Hey, hey, it's Michael John. It's National Rescue Dog Day. And if you're looking to adopt a fur baby, go check out the shelters. Many say there's deep companionship with a rescue. Do they realize they're getting that second chance? You be the judge. Some adopters often report a special, unbreakable bond with a rescue pet who quickly recognizes that they have been given a second chance. I've had 7 rescue dogs, my fur babies, down to 3 right now. The other 4 have gone off to doggy heaven. And I do think there's a special bond. They realize it. Special, especially the one that thinks he's my son. Cheech, my Cheweenie. He will not leave my side. He'll protect me against anything, no matter how big it is. And he is always next to me. He loves to hang out and snuggle with me. My little rescue, Cheech. Get out there and help out a shelter. 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Maybe that's your future fur baby or forever for fur baby.
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4: Well, I guess it was back in 63 when eating my cooking got the better of me, so I asked this little girl I was going with to be my wife. Well, she said she would, so I said I do. But I'd have said I wouldn't if I'd have just knew how saying I do was gonna screw up all of my life. Well, the first few years weren't all that bad. I'll never forget the good times we had, cause I'm reminded every month when I send her the child support. Well, it wasn't too long till the lust all died, and I'll admit I wasn't too surprised the day I come home and found my suitcase sitting out on the porch. Well, I tried to get in, she changed the lock. Then I found this note taped on the mailbox that said, "Goodbye, Turkey, my attorney will be in touch." So I decided right then and there I was gonna do what's right, give her fair share. But brother, I didn't know her share was gonna be that much.

ain't heard nothing yet. Why, they give her the color television set. Then they give her the house, the kids, and both of the cars. See? Well, then they start talking about child support, alimony, and the cost of the court. Didn't take me long to figure out how far in the toilet I was. I'm telling you, they have made a mistake, because it adds up to more than this cowboy makes. Besides, everything I've ever had worth taking, they've already took. While she's living like a queen on alimony, I'm working two shifts, eating bologna, asking myself.

0: I let my wife told it I'm gonna be carrying food stamps. You get it, Judge? I'm gonna be just.
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0: Tanya Tucker. That is for Candace, who says, I always rescue dogs. I adopt dogs from the shelter. Older rescues already housebroken or crate trained and past the destructive chewing phase. At least the one she's gotten, yeah. Sometimes they just can't help themselves. They love to chew. That's what dogs do. Mine are getting older now, so the teeth are not as good to chew on things. But over the years, they've gotten into some shoes, some couches. Oh, yeah. Some socks. That's just what dogs do, though. You can't really get that mad at them. That's what they do.
1: In the KMAR Weather Center, here's your Wednesday evening forecast. For this Wednesday evening, chance of showers and thunderstorms. Showers and possibly a thunderstorm after midnight. Partly cloudy skies at a low around 69. For Thursday, chance of showers and thunderstorms in the morning. Rain likely, possibly a thunderstorm in the afternoon. Cloudy skies and a high near 83. Thursday night showers, possibly a thunderstorm, low of 69. That's a look at your KMAR weather.
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0: Dr. Vicky heard me talking about National Rescue Dog Day, and she goes, if you do rescue a fur baby, she recommends the 3-3-3 rule, meaning it takes 3 days to decompress, 3 weeks to learn a new routine, and 3 months to build full trust. 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

0: 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The Bird.
1: Breaker 19, this here's a rubber duck. You got a copy on me, Big Ben? Come on. Yeah, 10-4, Big Ben, for sure, for sure. By golly, it's clean clear to Flagtown. Come on. Yeah, it's a big 10-4 there, Big Ben. Yeah, we definitely got the front door, good buddy. Mercy sakes alive, looks like we got us a convoy.
2: It was the dark of the moon on the 6th of June in a Kenworth pulling logs. Cab over Pete with a reefer on and a Jimmy hauling hogs. We is heading for Bear on I-10 about a mile out of Shaky Town. I says, Pigpen, this here's a rubber duck, and I'm about to put the hammer down.

0: man, this here's a duck, and you want to back off them hogs? 10-4, about 5 mile or so. 10, roger, them hogs is getting intense up here.
1: By the time we got into Tulsa Town, we had 85 trucks in all. But they's a roadblock up on the Cloverleaf, and them bears is wall to wall. Yeah, them Smokies as thick as bugs on a bumper. They even had a bear in the air. I says, calling all trucks, this here is the duck. We about to go.

0: 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Negatory, Big Ben, you're still too close. Yeah, them hawks are starting to close up my sinuses. Mercy sakes, you better back off another 10.
1: Well, we rolled up Interstate 44 like a rocket sled on rails. We tore up all of our swindle sheets and left them setting on the scales. By the time we hit that shy town, them bears was getting smart. They'd brought up some reinforcements from the Illinois National Guard. There's armored cars and tanks and jeeps and rigs of every size. Yeah, them chicken coops was full of bears and choppers filled the skies. Well, we shot the line, we went for broke with 1,000 screaming trucks and 11 long-haired friends of Jesus in a chartreuse microbus.
0: Here, rubber duck to a sodbuster. Come on there, yeah. 10-4, sodbuster. Listen, you want to put that microbus in behind that suicide jockey? Yeah, he's hauling dynamite and he needs all the help he can get.
1: Well, we laid a strip for the Jersey Shore and prepared to cross the line. I could see the bridge was lined with bears, but it didn't have a doggone dime. I says, Pigpen, this here's a rubber duck. We just ain't gonna pay no toll. So we crashed the gate doing 98. I says, let them truckers roll 10-4.